0: Go ahead.
1: How about the station? You want me to stand by or you want another truck?
0: Just stand by, please.

0: go ahead.
1: So the 28 is going to be 1056 out of Mary David on, I believe it's a BMW.
0: That is Altamont.
1: 10-4, I need you to scan for a Kansas 27. My name is David Burth.
0: Go ahead.
1: Last name Smith, first name Dakota, middle initial is K for Colton. Date of birth 2003, 04, 10. He's a white male.

0: Okay, is that 28 show insurance?
1: In 26, 2026?
0: 10-4, can you list that in the car, please?

0: Armor Fire, Florida County.
1: Yes.
0: Can you put all that driver information in our call card for us?

20931, call Robert Sam. Negative active on a 1996 Chevrolet Suburban 1500, west of Murray, out of Girard.

0: 1576, Jenny. Can I get a deputy here for a vehicle unlock?
1: On the way as soon as we can, they're on a 48 now.
2: Three 24 County, who was on another unit?

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1: Kevin.
0: King 02859689, left of Mary, Christopher Robert, 1958-0403.
1: 1527.
2: Yeah.

0: Ever.
1: Negative.
2: Thank you, Shreya, back to that morning, Christine.
1: Ever.

0: 1526. He advised that he doesn't need anyone to respond at this time. He doesn't have an address at this time. He will attempt to get in, and if he can't, he'll let us know.
1: What do you have going on?
0: He was just requesting a vehicle unlock at the lake.

0: Stewart County. All other fire units are going to remain on scene. Brush 2 is going to be clear of scene, back in service, and route package headquarters, show me available.
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0: 077 Boy 254002, last of Joel, first of Tracy, initial G for Gale, 1994 03 04.

many juveniles were hitting rocks with baseball bats, ended up striking another juvenile across the field with a rock. Their father took him to the hospital. They don't want to press charges this time, but I'm going to see what these kids are hitting rocks.

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King 002741 1 Lattice, Tassie, Person, Jeffrey. This shall be for David, 19, 05, 26.

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0: 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I'll update the call card in a second.
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0: And I have the report.
1: So far.

0: You're going to be coming to 1045.
1: Go ahead.
0: The Maple and Carbon. Kansas 28771, Adam Frank Frank.
1: Negative active 2300 to come by last name Meyer Forsman out of Pittsburgh, next entrance.
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1045, High Block, North Niagara Road, Kansas 28, 196, Potom Charles, repeating 196, Potom Charles, Vienna White Knees on Ultima.

0: Right.
1: King 02, 05, 4238, Dickerson, my mail. Dave Hart, 1989, 13.

23. RP is advising that her ex has their child, it'll be a 2-year-old female, is refusing to return calls or texts. And according to the parenting plan, he is supposed to have an overnight visit, but because he won't return calls or texts, she would like to have him give the child back

0: 3, Union 79, Missouri 905. Are you 45?
1: 45 now. In front of. Do you have a

correction on that 28. It's going to be Robert over 3, Union 7 Sam is obstructed. Shot in operation August 2026, I believe.

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50. 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Comfort Inn & Suites, 4009 Parkview Drive. Murphy's advising she had a girl wearing all black come to the lobby and ask her to call the PD that someone at the America's Best Value Inn had stolen his vehicle. And then he walked back out, said he would give all the information to the PD. She advised that he didn't leave a name or anything.

0: That's your position, 23. 10-4. Ford Escape, black in color, last of sights out of Pittsburgh, expiration 10-31-26.
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0: through some kind of.
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0: Yeah, I'm 42.
1: Yeah. Juror 27, last name Julian, negative Allen.
2: Thank you.

0: West 23rd to speak with the grandmother. She's calling, advising that she would like a welfare check done on the child.
1: Yeah, 10-4, show us 10-23.
0: 10-4.

0: Company, go ahead.
1: We made contact with a subject in the hallway at American Best that fit that description. He stated he was in room 115 and didn't call for the police. You can show us tonight for now.

0: 20. It's going to be active at negative 29 on a 2007 Ford Mustang Gray in color, left of Gideon, showing expiration 531 to 26.
1: Stand 4, we have that and that individual to the call card, please.
0: 10-4.

0: 47.
1: Answer back 10A for now. Everything appears to be 10-4. 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

0: Pittsburgh, I was Steve Martin, 7.
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1: He does have a twin out of Arkansas. However, it's in a certain county in Arkansas only. And now he's negative 29.
0: Pittsburgh Avenue, Kansas 27. I wasn't sure if you heard my traffic.
1: I did not. Go ahead.
0: King 03204161, last at Martin.

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Kansas 28-472 Sam David King. 472 Sam David King. Be on a Chevy Equinox.

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2: Tiger's on.

Can I have your announce to the area 69 second? 69 second. Murphy advises that there's a little white car in the ditch. Correction, it's red. Little red car in the ditch. No one's in it. The 28's going to be 1110 Adam Lincoln Victor, negative active, 2008 Hyundai accident, orange in color. Last name, Dumble D, out of Armagh.

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1: 10-4. I'll be in car 6, target mileage, we're ready.
0: Go ahead.
1: Zero, 05.
0: 10-4.
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0: 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She was advised to call animal control in the morning for more options. It'll be 10-8 for now.
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0: 4th and bypass with Kansas 0863, Adam and Henry Charles. I believe we talked about it 5 times.
1: Negative, Arthur. 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

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King 03494384, so last name Chase, first name Heather, Heaven, my apologies. Bandwidth 1998 0922.

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0: 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Initial J. Jihad. 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

10-4, County 329, King, X-ray King, 9, Robert, 6, Boy. 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
2: Poison.
0: 3442, can I get you to route 113 West Poplitzer, V113 West Poplitzer? RP is advising that they were helping a friend, First of Jason, that was homeless. They now believe that he's been stealing from them. They would like him removed from the property. They now don't feel safe with him in the home. They're advising he does have a pocket knife, but no other weapons they know of.
1: 3442.

0: 001 Robert George Boy. My apologies, Robert George John.
1: Plane 001 Robert George John, negative active on the 2012 Kia Optima, left Anderson out of Lenexa.
0: Ten four, thank you.

0: outside. 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Everything's 10-4 will be tonight.
1: 10-4.

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1: Last of Phelps, Paul Henry Edward, Lincoln Paul Sam, First of Abigail, Adam Boy Boy, Ida George, Adam Young, Lincoln Edward, date of birth is 12/23/97, second lyric.
0: Go ahead.
1: Last of Hickson, Henry Ida X-ray, Ocean Nora, First of Raymond, Common Sewing, date of birth is 5/19/96.

0: Okay.
1: 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He's negative 29.
0: Okay, thank you. We're going to stand by. He's going to put the stuff in the
1: 10-4.
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0: forgive a name and date of birth out of Texas. William Adam Tom, Sam Ocean Nora, first to Michaela, Mary Adam King, Adam Young, Lincoln Adam. Date of birth is 010204, 010204.
1: 10-4.
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1: 10-4. On a moped or a scooter of some kind when you're ready. Correction, that's a 3, Henry 1, John C, 0, 7, Edward C, Robert David, 0, 0, 2, 8, 6, 8.

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0: Contact the owner. He says it's pre-existing. Both units will be 10-8.
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KTN 04317021, last of King Adam, Nora David Edward, first of Sam Adam, Ida, Charles Henry, Adam, Robert, Adam, Nora, initial T for T, date of birth 1994, 0519.

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1: It's going to be active at negative 29 on a 2013 Hyundai Elantra, left of Fields, out of Pittsburgh, expiration 531 to 26.
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0: 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We're going to be checking the area. Also, RP requested a PC for 30 days.
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2: 10-4, I'll be in route.
0: 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I'll be 10-15 in route 84. 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
0: Yeah, things will be the Bears be 10-4. Everything's secure. I'll be back tonight.
1: 10-4.

I'll be out of my vehicle at 218 West Main. 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

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Sammy, Kansas, Edward 226768. 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Should come back on a golden color Yukon XL.

0: 10-4. 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
1: 45 South 69 Kansas 28272 Robert King Henry 272 Robert King Henry.
0: No.
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0: 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Canvas 27.
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0: King 04-22-9532, last name Bradshaw, first name Treaton, Tom Robert Adam Young, Tom Ocean Nora, date of birth 7/11/2003, white male.

0: Yeah, Niger 24. Can I get you en route to Girard Medical, Pittsburgh request for an extra unit to help with some holding someone down?
1: So far, I've been around.
0: Is that my name?

0: Fourth and Smith, Kansas 3733, Adam Henry Williams.
1: J2000 Ultimobile. Nothing's ever out of Pittsburgh, Act of Insurance.

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Do you copy? My ending for my arrival was 580-38, 580-38. That will also be my beginning, and I will be 1015 to Crawford County Jail.

according to Pittsburgh PD. Tractor Supplies, 10-4.

0: That's right, 43 and 42. West Washington. Kind of received a text to 911 call that pinged to that address. Looks like it's Alpha apartment number 4.
1: Can you log a PC Wesley House is 10-4?

43 and 42. The pings are now moving north towards apartment number 2.

0: to 34 and 49.
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1: 34.

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1: And surrounding areas. I'm not seeing anybody. 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

0: That's the first.
1: It would appear that things are 10-4 here. I'll be 10-8.
0: 10-4.

0: 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I have a fire alarm at 1910 South Pine, apartment number 13. Showing living room, repeat, Pittsburgh, repeat, Pittsburgh Fire. Being out to 1910 South Pine, apartment 213. 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
0: Can I get you en route to 104 North Crawford, repeating 104 North Crawford, alarm company called for a smoke detector in the living room on 1077 with homeowner, just to verify if there's a fire or not or anything?

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1: 1040 on the second on 33 traffic.
0: Negative, thank you for both.
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Pittsburgh, sorry, being routed to Starbucks, 2828 North Broadway. 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
0: The alarm company called back to cancel, advising us an employee just coming to work. If one of you can verify.
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0: 5 Adam Henry, X-ray 46. 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

Bird 1045. 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

0: 6, Pittsburgh. That Kansas 28 is going to be 7922, Adam Boy Young.
1: That's negative active, 2005, Gray Infinity, G35, Blast of Armenta, out of Pittsburgh, expiration 22827.
0: 10-4.

3, Station 3, Station 3, need you in Route 808 North Catalpa, 808 North Catalpa, says Perfora, 19-year-old male who believes his vape was laced, your time page is 728.

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0: Repeating 461-969-78, last of Armenta.

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The caller advised he believed his vape was laced

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0: I'll be back 10A. Warning for a defective headlight.

34, be en route to the area of College and Jefferson. College and Jefferson for a parking complaint. RP is with the USD 250 Transportation Advisor. There's a truck that appears to be abandoned. The bus has had trouble getting around it for a few days now. It's going to be between Jefferson and Adams on College.

0: Sky into 314. Can I have you en route to 1032 South 190 Street? RP called and then hung up on 911, and then I called them back. They said that the wife had fallen. There are people that are helping her get up, but if you can just be en route to verify that it was an accidental 911 call.
1: People.
0: So just information on your GPS isn't working.
1: 10-4, I'll see if I can fix it.
0: Thank you.

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0: 5276, Adam King Victor. 5276, Adam King Victor.
1: Adam King Victor returns to a 1994 Chevy S10 Blazer, green in color, last name Loop, out of Arma. 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

Kansas 28-3616, Adam Edward X-ray, repeating 3616, Adam Edward X-ray on a gray Jeep.

0: Spring 34, that 28th negative active on a 2018 gray Jeep Compass left the Cole Drive at Fort Scott, expiration 43027.
1: 10-4.
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However, there's no contact information on it.

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0: 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The truck moved. I'll be 10-8 with a warning for parking infraction.
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0: Can I have you en route to 537 West 47 Highway for deer versus vehicle? No injuries reported, and deer is in the ditch.
1: 10-4 will be en route from Hormuth.

Falcon, we had a Rouse and 11, Kansas 282460, Adam Edward George, repeating 2460, Adam Edward George on a silver Yukon.

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0: Also, Candace Hill, 28708, Robert William David, that is not going to be a vehicle involved. That is just a witness.
1: 10-4. Also, your driver for the semi is going to be negative, valid. It's going to be a CDL. 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
0: Way back 10-8, all information taken for a report. Also, your RPA is going to be the owner of Sunflower Hauling, which owns the tractor trailer.
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for 1045. 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I'll be at the corner of Larry Garman and Broadway, Kansas 28, 93666, Adam David Boy on a black BMW.

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0: 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It'll be residence of Ryan Robinson.
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0: Missouri 1028, Boy Edward 5, Frank 9, Edward. Boy Edward 5, Frank 9, Edward. Also, this will be where the residence or the 911 call happened.
1: 10-4.

28, Boy Edward 5, Frank 9, Edward Rochester 2019, Hyundai Elantra. 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

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Last name Lehman, first name Melissa. 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

County District 3, District 3, I need you to route 708 West Pine, 708 West Pine in Cherokee for a 51-year-old female, possible heart attack, time phase 919.

Female, possible heart attack. Blood pressure has been 200 over 130. She's shaking, funny feeling in both arms, history of stroke, constant back and head pain. Your title page was 919.

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0: 10-4.

0: Okay, I'll do that. George Nettles.
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0: 37 and 16, Leader out to 2010 South Joplin, apartment B-Boy, 2010 South Joplin, apartment B-Boy. RPD wife is son, Dorian Rothbach's being verbally aggressive and combative. She locked him out of her apartment. He's now outside, but she's requesting officers. Advised he might be 46. He has a traumatic brain injury and is schizophrenic.
1: Four to 4 to 16, I can grab that for you if you need me to.

0: Here, I'll be out 37.
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0: Yeah, definitely.

0: 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Yeah, maybe at Pittsburgh High School.
1: Yeah,

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1: Let's proceed.
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1: 10-4.
2: 37, Pittsburgh. Ross Beck's on his way. He's having an episode. Everything's 10-4. You can show units tonight.
1: Denver.
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1: Ten eight from the courthouse, Remington, 7-4.
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Kansas 28, 892 Mary Robert William, repeating 892 Robert Mary William on a white Dodge.

0: Sure, 26th County. I'll be 1045.
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0: I'm at St. John.
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1: 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I got 647, and then you cut out. I didn't get the last.
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0: 347 Edward Paul Paul.
1: A47 Edward Paul Paul returns to a 2023 Chevy white in color to the public wholesale water district out of Arcadia. It's going to be valid negative, no insurance on file.
0: Simple.

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0: 822 County.
1: Ace Mitchell.
0: 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Mileage 19744.
1: 1035.

0: 34, we are on to the 1100 block of East 7th, 1100 block of East number 7. RPA advised there's a vehicle that's been there for about 3 days. Believe it's been abandoned. Had no description other than it's a four-door vehicle.
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0: 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Coming at Broadway and 17th, Kansas 28, 474, Robert Young David, repeating, 474, Robert Young David, on a wide Ford Edge.
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1: Central?

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1: Other team?
0: Canvas 8457, Adam David Young. 8457, Adam David Young.
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or on their dumpster. They're getting charged for it. They're requesting options. 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

0: I'm going to be 1014 with a student from Northeast Elementary to a resident beginning mileage 140438.
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1: Come on.

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Last name Compton. First name Shauna. 1980, 1130. White female.

Pittsburgh 37. North Pine, 808 North Pine, trying to make contact with the mother of a child from Westside that they need picked up to school let out earlier. Child's name is Ian.

0: Ottoman re-rubber, negative active on a 93 Chevy 1500, left of Van Lays out of Sharon Springs.
1: Johnny, that's Adam Mary Robert.

Ford, perfect, sir. I'm 20 there. Adam John Union, repeating 0575, Adam John Union. Is we on a Jeep Renegade?

0: 16 Bina to 916 North Locust, 916 North Locust, St. Mary's, Our Lady of Lourdes, Burn, active domestic. RP advisor is a white SUV parked on the street in front of the church. Advisors are male and female in the vehicle that have been yelling and arguing for some time now. They are now hitting each other. Advisor male is choking the female.
1: Safe County's got anybody in there, right?
0: 10-4, I'll check and have them in route.
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0: 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It'll be me and Jordan 27. Correction, Jordan 26.
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0: Can I have you en route to 22? Alarm for the garage entry door. I was 1077 times 2, reaching the key holder.
1: Through it.
2: Six, this is Turner versus Farias.
3: Tavares.
2: Correction, Tavares. I also have a second, Missouri 27.
4: 10-4, go ahead.
0: Let me look that up, standby, please.
2: George, 269-504, this is Turner versus Christina.
3: Yeah.

0: County Drug 26 and Drug 22. I'm not finding any keyholder information for that address.
1: Yeah, important. Thank you.

0: individuals are negative ballots.
1: Alarm company called back to cancel the alarm. Can one be en route to verify a false alarm, please?
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1: Go ahead.
0: She advised she's available. She's going to be in that office directly across the street to the west, the 109 East 9th, the church building.
1: 10-4, thank you.
0: County Arcadia Fire, Arcadia Fire, I need you in Route 709 East Walnut, 709 East Walnut, Arcadia, for an unknown possible fire. There is visual black smoke. 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
0: Returns to the 2018 Dodge Journey, Grand Color, last name, Tesla, out of Arma. It's going to be a valid negative, current insurance on file.

0: KDF1.
1: Yeah, Ian, 1022 Arma. One of my gentlemen is on scene. They're going to go with the brush truck. Appears to be a brush fire.
0: 10-4.
1: I will be continuing.
2: County to Arma Fire. 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
0: 10-4.

0: 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I'll be back 10-8, everything's secure.
1: 10-4. 10-8, armor 56, last of Porter is going to be valid negative.
2: 10-4, she's going to be out of gas inside of the freeway. I've contacted her grandmother. She's going to come out here and assist her and be back today.
1: 10-4.

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1: Have one.
0: Myself and Brush 1 and 23. It appears the fires are going to slow out.

0: 16 Pittsburgh. Mel House is on 1015 at this time for 13B domestic. 37 will transport. He'll advise the mileage shortly.
1: 10-4.

Corbin Hotza area, 29th and Broadway, number 29 and Broadway. RP Advisor is an older white male wearing a blue flannel shirt and sweats, stumbling and struggling to walk. He's fallen into the road multiple times. RP is wanting him checked out. He's walking west, coming onto the intersection of 29th and Broadway.

0: 44, Victor.
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0: 10-4, I 77. I attempted to get the RPA 21 and went straight to voicemail. You can show me tonight.

0: Yeah, yes, you're 14.
1: Nova 3-4.
0: I dropped him into a call card for a request for officer. He'll read it over and contact DRP by 21.
1: 10-4.

10 East Adams, 410 East Adams, for a residential noise complaint. 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She's asked them multiple times today to turn it down, and they haven't. 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
0: Mission call card. It's going to be an armor PD issue. If you want to read it over and give the RPA 21 in regards to the issue, it's like a civil issue in regards to a dog.
1: 10-4.

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0: 308 County. I'll be back 10-8. They've got the camper unstuck. You might leave a note for a road bridge there, that intersection. There's some deep ruts on top of the culvert.
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0: County RK 70, that's second, 27 for Ferris Island negative.
1: Stand 4. Schrader towing is on scene. Getting the truck out.
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0: 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Edward Zero, Victor Adam. 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It's going to be white male hoodie.
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0: 13.5, 27.9, Kansas Steel.
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0: Two.
1: Is it for a Sherman Brown Class C and -29?

Yeah, but is that vehicle that ran? I got Kane's 27. Okay. Kane's 04252866, last investigative order for Christian, special order for Renee Morello. I guess. Date of birth 1987, 1025, if anything else.

0: County 314. Are you sent 12?
1: Go ahead.
0: He's positive 29 for Butler County as well as Houston County. I'll go ahead and send the hits now for Butler County.
1: Four, five, three, ten, 10, 10, 10, 10, 10, 10, 10, 10, 10, 10, 10, 10, 10, 10, 10, 10, 10, 10, 10, 10, 10, 10, 10, 10, 10, 10, 10, 10, 10, 10, 10, 10, 10, 10, 10, 10, 10, 10, 10, 10, 10, 10, 10, 10, 10, 10, 10, 10, 10, 10, 10, 10, 10, 10, 10, 10, 10, 10, 10, 10, 10, 10, 10, 10, 10, 10, 10, 10, 10, 10, 10, 10, 10, 10, 10, 10, 10, 10, 10, 10, 10, 10, 10, 10, 10, 10, 10, 10, 10, 10, 10, 10, 10, 10, 10, 10, 10, 10, 10, 10, 10, 10, 10, 10, 10, 10, 10, 10, 10, 10, 10, 10, 10, 10, 10, 10, 10, 10, 10, 10, 10, 10, 10,

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1: 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She was advised options for criminal trespass. 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
0: 10-4, you may go ahead and add the alert to his jacket.

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Turn pages 14, 19.

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0: 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Robert, Ida, George, Henry, Tom, Nora, 2.

Really? I'm corrected. Robert Ida, George Henry, Tom Norton, -29, showing his active on us for Mustang 2013, white in color, west of Clugston out of Weir.

0: versus Eric.
1: $90,000 at Dollar General in Turkey. I'll be out at Pete's in Turkey. Can you give me a contact?
0: How far?

0: 314K.
1: Good.
0: Mr. Scott Anthony Harper has been served and unrelated. He's also 1015 for suspicion DUI. I'm back there.
1: 10-4.

0: Three weight counter.
1: 3 weight.
0: Employees of PH advise he is a truck driver. I gave him my card and asked him to call the sheriff's office. He can be advised at 90J at Dollar General. You might leave a note for midnight dispatch. He usually gets back in around 4 a.m.
1: 10-4, do you want us to add questions to the call card?
0: 10-4, I believe it's going to be the same one with the date of birth, 1979.

0: 10-4 is going to be his, 27 and 28 will be out to the call card.
1: 10-4, thank you. Also, I'll be out at Dollar General in Cherokee.
0: 10-4.

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Product 13, 28, showing after about a Blue Fork Ranger to a Ricky Crane in Arcadia, 27. Showing by CM12 Marine to Phoenix Crane, same address, negative 20.

0: Yeah, it is requested at 21 from you when you're not busy.
1: Is he lost?
0: He was. He said that he had just left the vehicle.
1: Before.

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1: Okay.
0: My contact number for the vehicle, the individual, my name is Roy, answered, and he said that it's Joyce's old number, and Joyce, he doesn't know who Joyce is. So I'll contact the RP, and I'll be out with the vehicle.
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Reporting. What have you been out to 801 North Georgia, 801 North Georgia? Repeat by somebody broke into her yard and then attempted to break into her garage. She'd like to file a report. 40.

Rex 13, or 28. Go back to 190 Buick. We'll Sabre to a Henry Cressy. 27 shows up. I see the same subject, same address, make it for now.

0: I've actually been a missing runaway. 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She is going to be a second party caller.
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0: first couple digits begin to 9, you have a lot of static and sound very far away.
1: King 04684789.
0: Second.
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0: Really?
1: Guardian. Eagle Guardian does not wish to report her as a runaway currently. I've added notes to the call card and also spoke to 307. I will be 10-7 for the evening.

0: number 9. Had a 911 call from a woman screaming that her son had been ran over by a lawnmower. I tried to transfer it for EMS, and it disconnected. I've got EMS in the way. I'll have fire on the way.
1: 40.
2: 47, I'll be 39 from 3rd.

0: Station 3, any gen route to 919 East 9th, 919 East, the number 9 in Pittsburgh. I have an unknown age male possibly run over by a lawnmower, type page 1519.
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1: 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I'm hearing from a neighbor that the residents here left eastbound in a truck, possibly en route to the hospital via the POV.
0: Careful.
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0: Number 13, your first 28 is showing on a 1987 trailer to BGT Trucking. Your second 28 is showing active on a 2026 Peterbilt to same company. And 27 is showing a valid CDL to Russell Overly of Moore. Make it a 29.
1: Oh.

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1: Repeat, King 0331 0118, last name Wolf. That's going to be the dead.
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0: 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I still can't copy you, it's all static.
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0: Mark 12, 27, South Class C, Charles Brown, St. Paul, negative 20.
1: Okay, thank you. I'll be 24 and 8. It's going to be a warning for no tail light. The advisors recently on accidents, we have to get fixed.
0: 10-4.

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1: 10-4, what do you want me to make this cult card labeled as?

0: Yes, sir.
1: A vehicle owner just showed up. They got somebody on the way to move it here pretty quick.
0: Yes, where are you going to be riding on scene?
1: Negative. It's off the roadway. It is in the median. They got plenty of room to maneuver.

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0: head out to what used to be the Simmons Spa with 13, check out this trailer.
1: If I remember correctly, it's been there for a little while. 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
0: Your mapping's not working. Do you have a way to turn it on?
1: No, I'll have to check.
0: Several tires and wheels.
2: It's missing, if you're standing at the back of it, it's missing the two on the right side. You can tell they've blown out because the door's halfway open, and you can see all the way to the where the tires should be at, the axles and everything.
0: Okay.

0: That's, there's no 28. We're looking for the Van Flay. You can also note that I put a sticker on it as well.
1: Yeah, well,

Henry 0827780151 Las Mendez, Persona Maria, 1991, 0721.

Gentlemen, 10-4 and all your traffic got typed up and emailed and sent it out to everybody. Thank you.

King 03410040. First of Ava, date of birth will be 2009-08.

0: 13, were you able to get the fingerprint equipment for today? I didn't know if she's been in or not.
1: Yeah, she's already stopped by.
0: Thanks, sir.

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It's going to be valid negative to an Ian Oldings, LLC.

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1: DL Kings are 1-842-827, last name Cooper, first name Linda, date birth 1956, 0711, Mike.

0: having the evasion, having an offshore that's not a super. 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
1: Melvin, RP advised that it is accidental. She has a caregiver there with her.
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1: 10-4, Quimby, 1045, southbound 69 in front of Green Acres Mini Storage, Kansas 564, Robert King Union, 564, Robert King Union, Chicken Pack on IG, Renegade.

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0: I'll do a call card for it, thank you.
1: I already cleaned it and all today. Earlier today, I just had to stop out there and check the water levels.
0: Yeah, well.
2: All the cans, 2729, when you're ready.
0: 12.
2: And it's going to be for the registered owner, King 0390-5959, repeat, King 0390-5959, last name Lee, first name Hannah, or Hannah.

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Yeah, it was King 03-303-909. 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

Deal number 917-896-105. Last name of Ware, first name Scott, initial A, did rate 1980, 0831.

I was just confirming. We were advised earlier that Alfred, it would be closed, military would be closed from Alfred to Perry earlier. Confirming it's just Alfred tonight.

0: numbers to this call card for lost property. Gave me three cards that have been left here. Unknown how long they've been here, but they wanted to turn them in.
1: 10.
2: 56. You can take all those under one card, one number.
3: Good.
4: Can I get you route 653 South 200, 653 South 200 for an animal welfare check? Harvey's advising that she's reported this previously, but there's a dog with no shelter or chain up.

0: County made two calls with no medical issues, but she fell getting out of the car in the garage.
1: Yeah,

0: I'm on at you, Kennedy, right now. Version you, McKinley.
1: Definitely.

0: 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Thank you.
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1: Deal is 528-99032, last name Alaid, spelling Adam Lincoln, Adam David Edward. First name, spelling King Adam Young, Ocean David Edward. Those were A, they were 1985, 0531 Black Mountain.

The 720 and 69 with Kansas 198, Sam Edward John on a White Mercedes.

0: 9 and 40. 40. Apartment B4707 North Broadway, Stillwell, Apartment B04. For a 66-year-old male possibly having a stroke, the left side of his body is numb. No EMS available. Fire is en route.
1: 39. There's a code to that back door. I don't know if you could find it and message it to me. I'd appreciate it.

0: Also, Scott, it's going to be negative valid restriction of corrective lenses.
1: Good morning, you. I'll be back today. Be warning, Steve.
0: Yes, sir.

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1: Terrible.
0: Thank you.
1: For a coffee.

0: 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It's not the most adequate thing, but he does have something. Can I?
1: Central, will you make contact with the RP, please?
0: Yep.

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0: Have a good evening, 10-7.
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1: Good.
0: 324, 307, can I get you both in route 201 West 590, 201 West 590 for 911, no conversation?
1: Three twenty four.

County 307-324. We are 1077 times 2 on callback. Just information only, this is the same number that we had a 911 call with earlier today at Pharma Health and Rehab.

0: gruesome guy. I'm 23. I got a vehicle and a female out front. I'll be making contact.
1: Sam, where do you want to send 3-3?
0: Vegas.
1: That's fine.

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0: 10-4-17, 48.

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0: Mom was saying, when I asked where Dad was at.
1: Damn whore. He's got the snow cone stand up there.
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0: going to be, her name's going to be Jasmine. 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
0: Okay, 4, thank you. It's still unknown location at the time.

0: 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Gentlemen, she was the RP from the neighbor's house.
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0: 13 be out at 115 Ballast Lane. 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
1: Thank you.

County 2, Baker Fire. 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EMS is en route requesting fire. Tampa Bay, 1824.

0: Can I get you en route to 207 East Elm Street? 207 East Elm Street for a vehicle and walk. There, but you go by the shop on the east side of the building.
1: 10-4, coming route.

0: Go ahead.
1: About 27. That was going to be for a fishing license check behind the Lakeview Cafe here at the park. That's a written warning for no fishing license in possession.
2: Hold the front end.
0: 12.
2: Oh, it'll be 10:15 en route. Station, beginning mileage 87256. 87256. And you call contact juvenile intake. She's hitting right off the gauge.

0: 1055 with one traffic complaint. It's going to be westbound from 171 and 230. See a semi blue and white in color. Kansas 28635820. It was passing cars in erratically and drove someone off onto the shoulder. Again, 171 and 230 westbound, blue and white semi. County 1064
1: to 1836.
2: 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Sheriff, 40.

0: Go ahead.
1: County individual's been helped back in the bed. All back three units are clear.
0: 10-4, 1838.

0: the 7-324. That 28 provided comes back to a national carriers on Liberal, Missouri, correction, Liberal, Kansas, on a two-axle utility trailer, 2018.
1: Six five four.

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1: 56.
0: 56, can you be en route 1409 South Broadway? It's going to be apartment number 4. Speak with Linda Buffington. She's advising she had previously spoken with officers about her door being kicked in. She believes someone has been in her apartment. She was very distraught and crying on the phone.
1: 30. 56.

Can I get you guys en route to 312 East Miller Street? 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Are being advised, there's a dog attacking cats. He advised that he was possibly going to shoot the dog. We need some units out en route.

0: 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She advised RP was with you guys.
1: 10-4, I apologize. I was knocking on the wrong door. One apartment building over. We're talking to her now.

0: I have a case number 40. If you give me some information on it, I'm not at my car. Six, seven, six, eight. If you could just let me know if a report was taken and what kind of report.
1: It appears to be a theft report was taken.
0: 10-4.

3rd on Pittsburgh. You can just log the signal 3, we're 10-8.